0: I took a pill and had a dream.
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0: I went back to my 17th year. 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
1: Dime.

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The hate of men will pass, and dictators die, and the power they took from the people will return to the people. And so long as men die, liberty will never perish. 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
2: 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I hate you, I hate you, I hate you, but I was just kidding myself. 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

I'm a crazy bitch. 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

0: 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Yeah, let's go. Come on, come on, come on, come on.
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sweat something. Every song, a promise. Remember when music was a voice for the lost, the broken, the searchers.

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0: 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Yeah, let's go. Come on, come on, come on, come on.
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sweat something. Every song, a promise. Remember when music was a voice for the lost, the broken, the surgeon.

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Human truth, raw desire, not corporate greed, not marketing fire.